Language is a roadmap of a culture. It tells you where its people come from and where they are going. A good day and warm greetings to all you listeners. You are tuned to the English learning program Zabondon on Radio Tajikistan, a place where learning English becomes easy. Your hosts, me, Mehruna Razolzoda, my colleague Ziodamoh Jobirova, and our producer, Emumali Zioyev, here to guide you, inspire you, and make your English journey both enjoyable and meaningful.